It's the best way to wake up. 5 to 10 a.m. with the KWXX Breakfast Luau with Kat and Kuehu on KWXX FM.

It is Waikane Island Reggae. We are KWXX. Did get the thumbs up that, yes, Kilauea Avenue, which was closed earlier, now reopen to traffic as we get into our thought-provoking quotes. Alain Hester said these words. With our thought-provoking quote, just something for you to ponder on and think about. Hal Lancaster in the Wall Street Journal. Getting fired is nature's way of to telling you that you had the wrong job in the first place, right? Nature's way telling you you had the wrong job in the first place. We'll be right back. Cass Haley and The Project coming up right after this.

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KJ with you for a few more minutes till 7 o'clock. Up on the way, we got some UB40. Here's Kolohe Kai and Cool Down.

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3: Is it dancing?
1: No, not dancing. Like that's a good one. Awesome. I like that one. Thanks for trying, though. Okay, bye. Yeah, sorry. Sorry, that wasn't the one.
2: Try again.
1: But yeah, try again. But it wasn't dancing. I like that. Good morning, KWXX.
2: What's your answer?
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2: 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Yeah.
1: I know.
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2: Stretching.
1: Not stretching. Ooh. That's also a good one. Thanks for trying, though. Okay, bye.
2: Don't work too hard.
1: I know. 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
4: Aloha, is it drinking water?
1: Yes, it is! Drink water! 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

0: to get through the rest of today and this week, family. That's why we share it. 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And full news coming up this 8 o'clock hour.
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0: 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Big, Big Island, Saturday, June 13th. 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

0: 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The second annual UH Hilo Coaches Hawaiian Islands Tour is bringing free basketball clinics for kids in grades 4 to 8 across six islands. Head coach Kaniela Iona and his staff will be kicking things off right here on the east side in Hilo this Saturday, May 16. Ohana family, those are your news stories for this Aloha Friday Eve.
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0: Nine Turtles, we're about to take a break, family, but our phone and text lines remain wide open for you at 808-296-5999. Big shout out to my dear friend, Mino Aka, Krista Wong this morning.
1: Yeah, calling in from Coco Cantina.
0: She wanted to send birthday blessings to Andrea Salazar today, 22. Amazing person, cook, bartender, server there at Coco's in downtown Hilo. Nothing but love and appreciation and aloha, especially for Andrea from Krista.
1: Happy Minoaka. Birthday. Yeah, all
0: many,
1: right.
0: Many more. 22.
1: Yeah.
0: That's young.
1: So young. Babies, I tell you.
0: Babies. Babies. And to anybody else celebrating a special someone, a birthday, we got requested Fiji after the break, especially for Andrea. And everyone tuned in there in Hilo at Coco Cantina.
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life. We were just two lovers at the same place at the right time. 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

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West Hawaii, partly cloudy to mostly cloudy, trades 5 to 10. Overcast tonight, trades 5 to 10, lows near 74. East Hawaii throughout the day, cloudy with showers, trades 10 to 15 miles per hour. Cloudy with showers, light and variable winds, lows near 68 degrees. Currently partly cloudy, 82 in Kailua Kona, and you got cloudy skies, light rain, 76 in Hilo. 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
1: 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Tell all the things, yeah.

0: 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We are KWXX, Opehee Pickers, and Fiji on that one. Come out tonight. News update here. 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

0: And they're back to my roots tour with Ray Jr. and KWXX. 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Guaranteed to be another major rager. We'll be right back. 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